0: Mobsters in my family. Say this more world, no money make them go round. Me they bring contract. That bad that you could steal it on back. Rat that time, my machine don't start. What they do now, we already done that.
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1: 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Y'a le long game, Satos. On y toque un château. Peu le temps, tu m'as du gang, easy. Assis, kilo bis, Obafia. Easy, Obafia, le Mufia. Comment t'as pour mind? I did lie, did my mind. The money, did my mind. The money, way, the only. You go pay me. Today, take me no go, Jose. Obafia, did my side. Play months, my for Risa. Anytime I see my money, do my posa. You feel me, my money, you go pay me my money. Money no go come through my call, my

been very kind to you. We've extended the time, so you have 15 more minutes to finish up everything. I hope that's enough time, right? It has to be enough time. Yes, 15 minutes. At this point, we've extended the time over. So, hopefully that's enough time. But we are back with the giveaways. Yes. Yes. So, we are back to our giveaways.

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8: Hey, fellas, I'm talking to you, you, and you too. Do you guys know who I'm talking to? Those of you who go out and stay out all night and have the next day, expect us to be home when you get me. Let me tell you something, the sisters are not going for that no more, because we really

0: 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Pinche pan es reta.
1: What else?
0: What does she want? What does she want? What the enemy? What does she want? Hey, bring that to me. What?
2: Could have been, could have
0: been,
2: could have been, could have been, could have been, could have been, could have been, could have been, could have been, could have been, could have been, could have been, could have been, could have been, could have been, could have been, could have been, could have been, could have been, could have been, could have been, could have been, could have been, could have been, could have been, could have been, could have been, could have been, could have been, could have been, could have been, could have been, could have been, could have been, could have been, could have been, could have been, could have been, could have been, could have been, could have been, could have been, could have been, could have been, could have been, could have been, could have been, could have been, could have been, could have been, could have been, could have been, could have been, could have been, could have been, could have been, could have been, could have been, could have been, could have been, could have been, could have been, could have been, could have been, could have been, could have been, could have been, could have been, could have been, could have been, could have been, could have been, could have been, could have been, could have been, could have been, could have been, could have been, could have been, could have been, could have been, could have been, could have been, could have been, could have been, could have been, could have been, could have been, could have been, could have been, could have been, could have been

0: body, come on, sing it. Jeremy Daco. One. Party pressure. Tell him, baby. Tell him. Tell him, baby.
1: Yes, you know.

0: Yeah, the singing song for the party.
1: Jelly for the party. Yeah.
0: Okay, joint, make
1: with the pressure then.
0: Hey,
1: wherever you are, we bought what's saying. We bought what's saying, baby. Hey,
0: okay.

0: Bring it on.
1: I know where we're getting to the director. You want to take me to where? Oh, my French is good as they.

0: Hey! South Africa 2010 at least.
1: This time for Africa.
0: World Cup in Africa. Yeah, yeah, yeah, yeah, yeah, yeah, yeah. See? Hey, we get in there, baby. We get in there. We get in there.

listening to me. And on the dinner listener of Rabbit Hour, big shout's going out to saw DJ Muller. Yeah. Hey, DJ Muller, big shout's yourself, brother. I see you. Hey, activate Tricia and Charles. Them all activated. Welcome on board to the party pressure. Y107.9 FM. We come later by later. Hey, I told them. To all of the August babies, if you celebrate to the birthday today, happy birthday to yourselves right now. Now we're taking up the birthdays. Happy birthday going out to Madame Bridget Spencer, Head of Corporate Affairs, Ghana Digital Center Limited.

Cool is always, you know, appreciative. And I want to say God bless you. Thank you for all of the advice, the motherly love. I mean, for putting me on all of the time, for having my back here, Charlie. 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

0: You know, Charlie, who's going to help the next generation? It's us, yeah? You know that. Charlie Bidaku. The name is A-D-J-E-L-E-Y. Joshua Bidaku. Charlie Bidaku. Call me Vintage Gunnerman. Commander of the MIC. Hype General. Your future daughter's future sugar daddy. And I did this with international superstar by this DJ. What's the name?
1: DJ Rector.
0: That's right. And you know the platform is Y107.9 FM. I know as usual, body pressure is supposed to be from 8 to 10 p.m. But yes, we got to go do some

Congratulations to Jerry. It's been my G way back in the day, G.I.J. Oh, okay, now Unimark, yeah, so that's how we call it. Yeah. And I want to say big shout out to Jerry right now. And God bless you so much. Keep it up, bro. I day your back. And to all of the stand-up comedians in Ghana, know that Ajola Midako is always ready for you. And big shout out to all of you guys. Thank you for making us laugh, for always bringing out the exciting moment out of us. Big shout out to stuff. Hey, to all of the Ghanaian teachers as well. From DJ Bola, DJ Reza, Selected Johnny, DJ Mickey, DJ Afro, all of them DJs. We appreciate you all. DJ Katsun of Corner, DJ Obina, DJ ABK, all of them. Yeah, DJ Kess. Yeah, AJ the Hottest, Demo Activator, DJ Freak. Big shout out to all of the Ghanaian DJs. I mean, all of the YFM DJs as well, Charlie. And to all of the all Hype MCs in Ghana, large up on some baby. This is the Party Pressure Show. And we're going, yeah. Sing it! Well, see, well, you know, they watch my face again. I see if I get Apollo eyes. Hey, oh, the wrong, I do you hear? And they apologize. Oh, Jeremy. Well, see,

0: Yeah? I can't go without saying this one. Yeah, this one. I can't go without saying it, baby. And I want to say big shout out to Debbie. And Debbie, we love you. This is from DJ Rector to you. I want to say we love you so much. Thank you for always being with us. Thank you for always supporting the brand. Debbie, that's DJ Rector's own. I know we lie you. That's DJ Rector's own, old Charlie. So Debbie, I know you tune into the show and you're always with us every time. Thank you so much. You know we're family. And we want to say big shout to you for tuning in. And I hope our daughter is doing well. My future sugar baby. I hope she's doing well. Yeah, Charlie. This is why I want 07.1 FM. Thank you all for tuning in right now. We activate. We're going to catch up later next week, same time from 8 to 10 p.m. You know, we're going to be active.
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